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be 16. QB 16, patrol area of County Route 47 and Barton Road, Parrishville for a car deer accident. No airbag, no airbag, no injuries.

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1: So New York Henry, Young Paul 843, Henry Young Paul 843. It's going to be on Church Street, close to Crosby, North Street, Village Matter.
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0: 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That's Adam Adler. You can go ahead and clear that out to me as well.
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1: Solid traffic, 129.
0: John, I'm down with 56 and have this roll with a Chevy Equinox and short complete.
1: Seven.

5, Patrol 256 Taylor Road. Repeating 256 Taylor Road, Malone. 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Unknown direction, just heard the shots approximately 5 minutes ago.

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0: 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Repeating for Roswell Falls Rescue, respond 8 West Front Street, 79 miles, shortness of breath, time of alarm 2043.
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0: I'll be out with Tennessee 327, Boy Robert David Quebec, I say again. Tennessee 327, Boy Robert David Quebec. Give me on US Highway 11, close to the cross, it's going to be Morley Potsdam Road, town of Potsdam.

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0: 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I mean, Charles Henry 65439. 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
1: I'm going to be out of New York, Lincoln William, Lincoln 4174, getting Lincoln William, Lincoln 4174. Going to be on Kennedy 6, near Scott, going to be Los Angeles, Riverton, Los Angeles.
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0: 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Control 7914 US Highway 11, be speaking with Charles Horner in regard to an assist citizen complaint.
1: I'll be around.

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1: Go with traffic 347.
0: I'll be out in the 900 block of Patterson Street, King Boy Sam 1069. 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

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We have New York, John Charles Tom, 4124, John Charles Tom, 4124, Vivian Clarkson Avenue, Tonopah.

0: by Messina Fire. Messina Fire, reported odor of natural gas outside of the emergency room, hospital. Repeating for Messina Fire, reported smell of natural gas outside emergency room entrance, Messina Hospital. Dispatch, engine 30 is out.
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0: The outlet, Mary Henry Union, 8716, Mary Henry Union, 8716. Going to be on the Arnold Wagner Road, town of Oscegatchee. Here's Scott, can you say Highway 58? Dispatch, 1030.
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0: Canton Sheriff, 128, 129.
1: Yeah.
0: Patrol 206 Tucker Road, Pierpont. Caller says her daughter received verbal threats. Said they're going to burn her house down. Three people outside the residence right now.
1: Yeah.
0: Received in route 2247.

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3: 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Lincoln Zebra Robert 7113. It's going to be State Highway 37. There is Crossley Park Street, South Austria.
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0: 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Car versus deer. 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
1: Apparently unregistered, uninspected, and uninsured. That Ace Perry, correction, that Ace Bill Perry is driving on in the vicinity of 1417, County Route 5, heading towards State Route 11, Moira.
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0: 4-4, so we'll wrap this up. Quiet, 614. 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

Pittsburgh Rescue Out, Dinsburg First Responders, respond 115 Jersey Avenue, Crossroad Pickering Street, 69-year-old male, hemorrhage from surgical site, repeating for Out, Dinsburg Rescue Out, Dinsburg First Responders, respond 115 Jersey Avenue, 69-year-old male, hemorrhage from surgical site, time of page 0030-6815.

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0: Ken Sheriff, that's 313-347. Over to 7-Eleven on New York Ave. Caller's reporting a male had entered the store, taken items off the shelf, went into the bathroom. He's been in there for a while. Unsure what's going on. The male's wearing a mask. He has a puffy coat and a duffel bag.
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0: Yorktown Rescue, Ogdensburg Rescue, ALS. Respond 3501, County Route 6, Crossroads, DeMont Road, State Highway 58. 92-year-old male, difficulty breathing. Repeating from Morristown Rescue, Ogdensburg Rescue, ALS. Respond 3501, County Route 6, Crossroads, DeMont Road, State Highway 58. 92-year-old male, difficulty breathing. Time of page 0150-6815. Dispatch on for Governor 8175. Dispatch on for Ogdensburg A1, correction, for Governor A175.
1: Dispatch 175, could you confirm the numerics?
0: Address reported 1053 US Highway 11.
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Down Rescue, second page. Still need full response, 3501, County Route 6, Crossroads, DeMont Road, State Highway 58. 92-year-old male, difficulty breathing. Repeating for Morristown Rescue, second page. Still need full response, 3501, County Route 6. 92-year-old male, difficulty breathing. Time of page, 0155, 6815.

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Morristown acknowledging 0159-6815.

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Yeah, Sheriff to 125. Respond to 4520 State Highway 812, Hewelton. Callers reporting the house next door is boarded up and there's people going through it.

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Go ahead, 26. And hit your reserve engine. Copy 250.

0: 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Is there any updated information from the caller? That's a negative.
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0: Kent Sheriff to 613. Can you start heading towards the Park Street boat launch? Got a call reporting somebody was screaming in that area. I'll have another unit respond that way as well.
1: Mm-hmm.

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1: QB 45, got a burglar alarm at 540 State Highway 11C, Stockholm. It's going to be the town offices.
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Go ahead, what mileage? 68071 again, 68071. Copy, 329. Do it again. Go ahead, 28. Very clear, out to 613129 location. Copy, 330.

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separate complaint regarding a iPhone crash detection in the I-87 southbound in the mile marker 140.

Hardinsburg Rescue, Hardinsburg First Responders, respond to 32 Washington Street, apartment 305. 58-year-old male fallen, lifeline call, repeating for Hardinsburg Rescue, Hardinsburg First Responders, respond to 32 Washington Street, apartment 305. 58-year-old male fallen, lifeline call, time of page 0521, 6815.

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2: Callers reporting 3 petabytes riding in the same direction on opposite sides of the road. Stated one of them was pulling a cart. Want the patrol to the area, please. This is

receiving a call, say Highway 68, or the red Dodge truck heading towards Canton. It's been all over the road, front end damage. Caller believes he may have clipped another car.

Ubleton Fire, I'm an alarm activation, 87 Washington Street, Ubleton Central School. Repeating for Ubleton Fire, I'm an alarm activation, 87 Washington Street, Ubleton Central School, Cafe, first floor, time of page 0548-6815.

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Mountain address, do you respond 1957, State Highway 345, Crossroads, Cross Street, County Route 14, 71-year-old male, sick call, repeating for Madrid Rescue. Respond 1957, State Highway 345, 71-year-old male, sick call, time of page 0625-6815.

address, to second page. Still need full response, 1957, State Highway 345. 71-year-old male, sick call, repeating from Madrid Rescue, second page. Still need full response, 1957, State Highway 345. 71-year-old male, sick call, time of page 0629, 6815.

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0: 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And could I also have a cone for fire for lift assist, please?
1: Mattered 201, responding 0639, 6815.

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Ogdensburg Fire Rescue Car 9. Respond vicinity of Green Street, Hasbrook Street intersection for a reported structure fire. Repeating for Ogdensburg Fire Rescue Car 9. Respond vicinity of intersection of Green Street and Hasbrook Street for a reported structure fire. Time of page 731, 6832.

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1: 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We will be standing down.
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0: To be the bus garage for Canton Central School. 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

0: 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Altered mental status. 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Altered mental status. 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

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Respond 48 Jones Pond Road, nearest cross River Road. 73-year-old male has fallen, now has altered mental status. Repeating for Governor Rescue Edwards First Responders. Respond 48 Jones Pond Road, 73 male has fallen, now has altered mental status. Time of page 852, 6832.

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2: Wanted 4 cam traffic. Here's Lincoln Frank Paul 7852. Repeating Lincoln Frank Paul 7852. 756. Sound it over. Close across the other road.
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Valley Crest, you respond 302 Ridge Road. 89-year-old female sick call. Repeating for Starlight Crest, you respond 302 Ridge Road. 89 female sick call.

0: Valley Crest. You respond 302 Ridge Road. 89-year-old female sick call. Repeating for Starlight Crest, you respond 302 Ridge Road, 89 female sick call. Tema Page, 1016, 6832.
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Respond 4804, State Highway 58, for 28 male, possible broken foot. Time of page 1021, 6832.

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0: Transporting one female to county court, starting mileage 184152, repeating 184152.
1: Right,
0: 124 Canton, same traffic, one mile.
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Just so you're advised, court's going to make some phone calls and give us a time for an arraignment.

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1: Marina, 3-2-2-10-34.
0: Before again,
1: then driving. Before 10:34.

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1: 175 at Governor Hospital, 1039.

Augsburg Rescue, Hewelton First Responders, respond 140 McIntyre Road, Mirrors Cross, Sleepy Hollow Lane, State Highway 12, 74-year-old female, unattended. Repeating for Augsburg Rescue, Hewelton First Responders, respond 140 McIntyre Road, 74 female, unattended. Tama Page, 1045, 6832.

0: 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This is Hewelton.
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0: Tracy, I've been notified.
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0: Dow 2B31. Hello, 61 Oswegatchie Trail Road, Oswegatchie. Joshua Morgan reporting in active argument going on with his uncle. We'd like him removed. Domestic. 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

0: 121, get your... Route back to the jail, 136 has 6 males, 121 has 1 female, beginning pilot, same as I mean.
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0: 122, Cancer. 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
0: One, two, one, Kent Sheriff.
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0: 136, 121, out to the jail. Ending mileage, 133057. 133057.
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0: 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One 2 1 1 3 6 clear from the field master. 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

0: 3-2 Central. 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

21610, Patrol 211 Jamison Road, Canton, speak to Belinda Lawrence in regards to a domestic, not ongoing, but both parties are at that location, and it's going to be lot 22. Accessory 3, beacon 2B10.

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0: Afghan fire respond Clarkson University required the center core for a firearm activation. Repeating, Afghan fire respond Clarkson University required the center core for a firearm activation. Dispatch engine 49 will be responding.
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0: 340, copy, Hernandez. Lake Street, Chattagay. Speaker Bay, Heather LaVonway and Amber Dudley at that location. Wanted to report harassment that has been happening via text message.
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Sierra, I need you to back up 3B16 at 47 Hotch Speed Lane in J. That's HOCHSCIG Lane in J for an MHL. Female suffers bipolar, is having a manic attack right now, yelling and screaming and slamming things in the background.

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I'm Sir Gus Ukar 9. Respond 5883 Kennard 6, News Cross, Sims Camp Road, Marley's Park Drive, for a 1-month-old trapped in a locked vehicle. Repeating 4. Hubleton Fire, Augsburg Rescue, Car 9. Respond 5883 Kenner Route 6. For a 1-month-old trapped in a locked vehicle. Time of page 1359, 6832.

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0: Scene rescue, missing a first responder. It's just on 9 Laurel Ave, apartment 802, 58 male, chest pain. 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I'm on page 1449, 6832.
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0: 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Time page 1453, 6849.
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0: Boston Rescue respond. Lawrence Ave Elementary, 46 Lawrence Ave. 7-year-old female, possible anaphylaxis from bee sting. 1 EpiPen administered, repeating for Boston Rescue. Respond 46 Lawrence Ave, Lawrence Ave Elementary. 7-year-old female, possible anaphylaxis from bee sting. 1 EpiPen administered, time alarm 1509.
1: Aging Boston Rescue, respond 46 Lawrence Avenue, Elementary School Nurse's Office. 7-year-old female, possible anaphylaxis from a bee sting, 1 epi administered. Again, Aging Boston Rescue, respond 46 Lawrence Avenue, the Elementary School's Nurse's Office. 7-year-old female, possible anaphylaxis from bee sting, 1 EpiPen administered. Turn the page, 1508.

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0: is Noreen Drive, Pig Street. 92-year-old male, swollen leg, turning purple. Repeating for Potsdam Rescue, respond 1023 River Road. 92 male, swollen leg, turning purple, time alarm 1524.
1: 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Have a 92 male, swollen leg, turning purple. Again, paging Potsdam Rescue, second ambulance call, respond 1023 River Road. 92 male, swollen leg, turning purple. 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

0: 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We have a 36 male, seems to have pulled recently, bleeding from the mouth. 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

Lincoln Rescue, second page, Julia Valley Mutual Aid Response, 387 South Main Street, 36 male, deeper pulled recently bleeding. 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
2: 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Norfolk Rescue, mutually for Messina, response 37 South Main Street. 36 male, teeth were pulled recently, bleeding from the mouth. Repeating for Norfolk Rescue, mutually for Messina, response 37 South Main Street. 36 male, teeth were pulled recently, bleeding from the mouth, have alarm 1534.
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1: You can show me the area, that'd be Delta Flight.
0: 2B16, you're on Steve, 1536.

Right down Rescue Mutual from Messina, respond. 387 South Main Street. 36 male. Teeth were pulled recently, bleeding from the mouth, repeating four, track down rescue. Mutual aid from Messina, respond, 387 South Main Street. 36 male, teeth were pulled recently, bleeding from the mouth, time alarm, 1539.

0: Mark can work in.
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0: Yeah, okay, see ya.
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2: Can you patrol 2366, Route 11, North Bangor? Again, that's 2366.
3: 49, go ahead.
2: In North Bangor. 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
3: 49, go ahead.
2: It's an appointment to pick up a family member, approximately 11:30, has significant health conditions.
3: 36, 343.
2: Nobody is able to get a hold of her.

Aquatic and Rescue, visualize from the scene of Response 37 South Main Street. 36 male, he's for full breach, bleeding from the mouth. Repeating for Aquatic and Rescue, visualize from the scene of Response 387 South Main Street. 36 male, he's for full recently, bleeding from the mouth, have alarm 1544.

0: 121, Cancer. Hands on 121. 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
1: White, rescue dispatch. 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
0: I was unable to locate the coyote from that animal complaint. 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
1: 50-50.

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0: 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And the page 1622.
1: We're en route to the building. We'll be exchanging ambulances and be out momentarily.
0: 3-8-265, acknowledge 1622.

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1: 122, go ahead.
0: Be clear from that address en route to the city of Ogdensburg, attempt to locate the suspect party.
1: Copy, ATL, city of Ogdensburg, 1634.

0: 433, you can show me Ogden, is he upstairs or downstairs, neighbor?
1: Stairs to the right of the property and he is upstairs.
0: Copy.

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1: 6-3.
0: I'll be clear from here. 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

Golden Fire first responders, on for rescue car 9. Respond, 115 near River Road. Have a report of a Amish buggy pickup truck accident. One injury. Repeating for Hilton Fire first responders, on for rescue. Respond, 115 in River Road. Amish buggy pickup truck accident. One injury, time alarm, 1643.

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1: 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That's going to be County Road 15 and the East Kelly Road.
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1: Central Dispatch, car 4. 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

0: 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There's going to be another one on the Johnson Road.
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2: Let's do this, John.
1: 262 is en route to Cannon Boston Hospital.
2: 1640. At this point in time.
0: Yeah, I'll be able to come up to Johnson Road approximately 01. Authorized as such.
2: Copy, 1650.
0: Two four to 22. If you still want to stop at East Kelly, we'll be at the Johnson Road.
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2 Florida 2 2. 2 2 on. Be advised, accident is going to be occurred at the East Kelly Road. The horse and buggy are up here on the Johnson Road. You want me to go down towards East Kelly? Read the seats. I'm just pulling up on East Kelly now. Will advise. Nothing. 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
1: 35.
0: QB Patrol, 225, Fullerville Road, Fowler, Great. Windsor, Pitcher. Stating he wants to hurt himself, has a suicide note. All weapons are secured at this time.
1: Say the wind route. What's coming through?
2: Hi, this is
3: Progressive, is that right? Center, item 241, go ahead.
2: You're gonna have one adult male patient, head and neck pain. He's stable.
3: Agnes, Rick 241, copy that, thank you.
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0: 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We have a 50s male cutting a tree, tree fell on him. Repeating for Paramedic rescue response, 242 Lone Pine Road near the campground entrance access. We have a 50s male cutting a tree, fell and struck him, time alarm, 1656.
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0: 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B16, respond 400, stay high with 11B, apartment number 3, Potsdam. Have a Stanley Greer schizophrenic episode. Currently op control, ETOH, no weapons.
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0: When you're clear of last, patrol is 2B16, 400 State Highway 11B, Apartment 3, a Stanley Greer and a schizophrenic episode out of control, no weapon, EPOH. Seventeen 36.

Yeah, Sheriff, 124. Good. 24, can you give me a landline? Yeah, we're

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2: VMR 2, class 1, 8, 2-1, 2-1, 2-1, 2-1, 2-1, 2-1, 2-1, 2-1, 2-1, 2-1, 2-1, 2-1, 2-1, 2-1, 2-1, 2-1, 2-1, 2-1, 2-1, 2-1, 2-1, 2-1, 2-1, 2-1, 2-1, 2-1, 2-1, 2-1, 2-1, 2-1, 2-1, 2-1, 2-1, 2-1, 2-1, 2-1, 2-1, 2-1, 2-1, 2-1, 2-1, 2-1, 2-1, 2-1, 2-1, 2-1, 2-1, 2-1, 2-1, 2-1, 2-1, 2-1, 2-1, 2-1, 2-1, 2-1, 2-1, 2-1, 2-1, 2-1, 2-1, 2-1, 2-1, 2-1, 2-1, 2-1, 2-1, 2-1, 2-1, 2-1, 2-1, 2-1, 2-1,

1B40, copy, neighborhood dispute. Patrol 213 Bell Ave, Chateauguay. The neighbor dispute, talk to Armand Zero regarding his neighbor's son just burnout and wrecking his car in his driveway.

0: 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Endings 157139, that's 157139, yeah, that clock can help burn 4673.
1: Going to be to 13 Bell Ave, 13 Bell Ave, Chattagay.
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0: 2B47124. 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

0: to back up a shift in a domestic. I believe 2B49 just left that residence at 636 West Stockholm Southville Road.
1: 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Both units on scene, 1835.

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1: Eighteen forty-five.

Personal rescue respond, 2752 White Hill Road, crosses Cassidy and Clear Pond Road. 79 male has fallen, still on the floor, confused. Repeating for personal rescue, respond, 2752 White Hill Road. 79 male has fallen, still on the floor, confused. Time of alarm, 1851.

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Delta RS, you're spot 189 West Main Street, apartment 3, crosses McKean and Hillsborough. 32 female, difficulty breathing, repeating for Governor Rescue. Respond 189 West Main Street, apartment 3. 32 female, difficulty breathing, tower alarm, 1859.

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0: is that what the 5-9-3?
1: 175 around scene, 9-4. Prayer for rescue dispatch.
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0: 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Last known, went into Jet Nutrition.
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0: 126,
1: Canton. Canton 126.
0: Deputy Reynolds and Deputy Smith is shows in the service.
1: Copy. Which deputy will be primary for that unit?
0: Deputy Reynolds.
1: 1913.

Canton's on 125. Sergeant Stevenson is in it. Received 1914.

0: good day. Thanks, bye.
1: One 75 dispatch on.
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2: 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Hands off, 313. Back in service.
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1: QB 4-4, patrol 9779 US Highway 11 in Winthrop for a Carver Steer. No airbag, no injury.
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0: 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Stay on 68.
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0: Yeah, very much interesting. Interesting, respond 182 Highland Road, lobby. 82 female small instructor head, repeating for machine rescue. Respond 182 Highland Road in the lobby. 82 female small instructor head, have alarm, 1923.
1: One, two, six, stand sheriff. Stands on 126. Now I can check her. 126 back in service, 1923.

Intercom to any patrol in the vicinity of 373 Bedore Road, Malone. Repeat, 373 Bedore Road in Malone. Caller is Travis, the correctional officer. Has to be on the lookout for his German short hair pointer, white and brown, Millie, got loose chasing deer, is unable to recall back. If found, I do have contact information.

0: Central, the funeral acknowledges will be out momentarily.
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any Malone patrols. Be on the lookout for a gray and color SUV traveling westbound State Route 11B, just passing the Louis Road in Dickinson. Unsafe passing.

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